0: but they have just made that just made my day every day I talk to them.
1: And tell me some names here.
0: Well, I don't want to say names because I don't want to leave anybody out, but they all know who they are. They are the Blue Ridge Creation folks, and we are a family, and we have one of us that makes these beautiful cups. She's the one that started. She is the Blue Ridge Creation. She makes beautiful, beautiful snow globe glitter cups. And we just kind of all joined in with her, and we back her, and we just love everything she does, and we just all came together, and now we're a family.
1: A family of folks working together to create something that sounds like adorable.
0: Well, they are. They're precious. It's just a crafting group, and we just kind of love on each other, too.
1: Love that. I did crafts all day today with my bestie, Kimmy. We were working on decoupaging seashells that my kids and I found at the beach.
0: Oh, wow.
1: The kids did like a dozen of them and then lost interest. And Kimmy and I sat there and did another 20 or 30. You have a great night. Thank you for calling.
0: Thank you, Delilah. We all love listening to you. We listen while we craft.
1: Thanks, honey. God bless you.
0: You too, dear.

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In this 25th anniversary year of September 11th, the Tunnel to Towers Foundation continues to honor America's heroes. Heroes like Fire Captain Andrew Donner, who was inspired by 9/11 to serve his community. 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Tunnel to Towers honored Captain Donner by paying off the family's mortgage in honor of his sacrifices. 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Tonight's Delilah's Dilemma is from Anita, who says, I have a dilemma and I need guidance. A year after my divorce, I found an old friend from high school. We started meeting and going out. Everything was wonderful. We did so much together. We bought a home and had a lot of fun. About 5 years ago, I noticed a difference in the way he was acting. So this has been going on for 5 years. He started receiving phone calls in the middle of the night and disappeared for hours. He was meeting up with an old friend, but said nothing was going on. I have been sleeping in the spare bedroom ever since. He worked

0: Second shift, so we don't see each other very much, only on weekends. I've told him several times that it is over between us, but he just won't leave. I really feel that I need to separate from him in order to get on with my life. I can't leave because I live next door to my parents. My father just passed, so I'm caring for my mother now. What can I do to get this weight off my shoulders and the tension out of this home? I feel the tension as soon as he comes home. There is nothing to our relationship anymore, and I would like to move on and enjoy my life. I hope to hear from you soon, from Anita. Anita, I will have my words for you coming up next. You're listening to Delilah
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Tonight's Delilah's Dilemma is from a listener named Anita, who many years ago after a divorce hooked up with an old boyfriend, a friend from high school, bought a house, moved in together, and then 5 years ago, he started cheating on her. And yet he still lives there. Anita, the first thing you need to do is call a lawyer. Did you buy the house together? Is it your house? Is it his house? Or did you buy it as a couple? You need to figure out the legalities of it. Once you figure that out, then you can know how to proceed. If it is your house and he did not buy it with you, then all you have to do is put his stuff out of the house and change the locks. Tell him, I've asked you to leave. I'm telling you to leave. This is my house. Go. And then follow through with it. If it is his house, then even though it's convenient that you live next door to your folks, you're the one that's going to have to go. You're going to have to find a new place to live. And if you bought it together, then you are either going to have to sell the house together or you are going to have to buy out his share of the house. But a lawyer, I'm not a lawyer. I'm just telling you from my own experience and from friends' experience, this is a legal issue. But it sounds to me like if for you, Anita, it's a heart issue because you don't want to hurt him or you don't want to inconvenience him. And so you are staying stuck after 5 years of knowing he's hooking up with somebody else. You need to put your foot down and say, this is my house, this is my home, and we're not a couple anymore. So hit the road, Jack. And then, like I said, get legal advice so you'll know what to do about the actual physical structure of the home. But the physical structure of the relationship has been gone for a long time. And it's crazy to live under the same roof with somebody that you are not connected to and have had your heart broken by. So good luck and God bless you, Anita. Good luck finding your joy in life.

0: I'm Delilah. Sometimes the right song says everything. 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

0: Welcome, my friend, to your Throwback Thursday night, throwing back 20 years ago tonight. 20 years ago, my son, Sonny. Remember little Sonny, who I used to tuck into bed every night on the radio? 20 years ago, he and his wife, Riley, got married. He has stayed married to the same person longer than I ever have. And together they have raised four beautiful children. One is a young adult. One will be a young adult next month, turns 18. And then two still in high school. So happy anniversary. Happy anniversary. Happy anniversary. Happy anniversary. Happy anniversary. If you are celebrating a 20-year anniversary, a 10-year anniversary, you get the happy anniversary song. If you are celebrating a birthday tonight, if you are celebrating the fact that the kids go back to school next week, call me, tell me, and I will celebrate with you. 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

0: Sarah. What can I do to make your night brighter?
1: Well, I honestly found you on the radio after many, many years. I didn't still realize you were still on, and put my mom in my mind. I am on the West Coast in the Pacific Northwest, and she is back in Alabama. And we used to listen to you every evening growing up, and hearing your voice on the radio again and all of that just makes me think of my mom. And tomorrow morning, I'm going to give her a call. But it was a wonderful surprise tonight.
0: Did you get in a car that had me on the air? Like, how did you find my station?
1: Traveling around. I'm usually just not in the car anymore in the evenings. And so my days are usually over about 4 or 5 o'clock, and I'm not, you know, listening to the radio as much. And I'm traveling this week for work. And so I've been in the car a little bit more often than recently. And I heard you for the first time a couple of weeks ago and tried to get in, and figured I'd give it a shot tonight too.
0: Well, I'm glad you're in the car for weird hours. I'm glad you found me. And now I'm going to give you a little secret. You can turn the radio on in your house, especially if you have like a smart device. You just say, hey, Alexa, play Radio Delilah.
1: You know, I can absolutely do that now that I know you're still around. I just, like I said, I lost track of you after moving across the country and all the things. So, yeah.
0: Well, I'm glad you've come home, my darling. Welcome home. Let me play a song for you and Mama.
1: Wonderful. Thank you. Her name is Denise.
0: All right. God bless you. Thank you for calling.

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1: So that we can celebrate with you. Celebrate the good times, the sweet times, and the people that shape the course of our life. In a moment, I'm going to talk with a young man who has a shining penny for a mama, and we're going to play a sweet song for her. Stay tuned for that coming up next.

0: Hi, Dylan. What can I do for you tonight?
1: Yeah, I was wondering if you could pick a song out for my sweet mama.
0: Your sweet mama?
1: Yes.
0: What is your mama's name?
1: Penny.
0: Of course it is, because that is the name of somebody who is so sweet.
1: Yes. She has been my rock through everything. I've recently been going through a very bad depression, anxiety stage, and she's not left my side whatsoever.
0: Is there a song that will make Mama smile?
1: She's really not picky. She really likes all genres, so whatever you think would fit, we'll go with.
0: Tell me something about your mom that nobody would believe if they knew her. They're like, no, she didn't really do that. No, sir.
1: She is a very big person that goes out and volunteers and helps. And if you didn't know her, you wouldn't know that. But the people that do know her knows exactly how she is.
0: So generous, generous, generous, and so kind.
1: And I could not ask for a better mother. For

0: smoothing off the rough edges of your throwback Thursday night as we do our best to bring peace to your heart. If you are feeling down, if your heart is breaking, if you're beating yourself up, I want to lift your spirits. I want you to be proud of the progress you're making, proud of the healthy choices you're making. 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

0: Good evening. You've called the Delilah Show. Who is this?
1: Hi, Delilah. It's Michelle. How are you?
0: Hi, Michelle. I'm wonderful. What can I do to make your summer night a little more special?
1: I would absolutely love it. Today is my late husband and my wedding anniversary.
0: Oh, I'm so sorry.
1: It would have been 26 years. So I was just driving home feeling kind of emotional, and he loved listening to you. Actually, I didn't even know about you until he told me about you. He used to love listening to you. So I was hoping you could play a song for us.
0: What is your late husband's name?
1: Bud.
0: And how long has he been hanging out in heaven?
1: It's unfortunately been 14 years.
0: Oh, my.
1: It still feels so new at times. He was a good guy.
0: So 26 years ago, when you said, I do, what was the song that you had played at your wedding?
1: I Finally Found Someone by Bryan Adams and Barbara Streisand. It literally was us to a T.
0: So all those years you finally found someone, and then God said, yeah, but you don't get to keep them long.
1: Yeah, that was the kicker.
0: That was the kicker.
1: He left me two beautiful kids who are my world, and I wouldn't have made it without them.
0: I will play a song to honor Bud and to honor your marriage and your love and your children, but mostly just to comfort a heart that I know has been shattered a million zillion times.
1: Thank you, Delilah.

0: I hope you are taking advantage of the beauty of summer, flying by so quickly, coming to a draw soon, coming to a close. Do not miss the opportunity to go for a walk, to go for a walk in the woods, to wander without a destination in mind. Do you ever just go wander for the joy of wandering in the woods? Go enjoy each one of these beautiful days that we have left. And if you're wandering in the afternoon or evening, take me along. 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

0: Jim, hi, this is Delilah.
1: Hi, how are you?
0: I'm good. What can I do for you?
1: Well, I was interested in getting a song played.
0: For?
1: My girlfriend is currently at work, and she listens to your show every night that she's at work. And that's how I discovered your show.
0: What's her name, James?
1: Her name is Katie.
0: So where does Katie work at night?
1: She works at Freeport Hospital.
0: And what does she do there?
1: She's in staffing.
0: So you're at home missing her?
1: Yes.
0: She's at work?
1: Yes.
0: I hate it when that happens.
1: Oh, I know. We usually are talking on the phone all the time that she's there. It's usually not too busy, but it's hard for us to be away from each other.
0: So when she calls you, it doesn't get on your last nerve that she's taking up your time to tell you?
1: Oh, no. I always look forward to it. Every time the phone rings, I'm hoping it's her.
0: Really?
1: Yes.
0: How long have you been seeing Katie?
1: It's actually been a short time. It's been almost 4 months now.
0: And, so you're still in that new phase that I can't sleep without thinking about you thing.
1: Yes.
0: That adrenaline rush and can't get enough of each other.
1: Yes.

0: Sharing a third.
1: Magic 98 is WMGN Madison. Are you celebrating something? Are you working towards a goal? Are you feeling good because you've reached your goal? If you're working towards a goal and you need a little inspiration, I will be here for you tonight and every night to share stories and songs of hope and inspiration.

0: Hi, Delilah. This is Jessica.
1: Hi, Jessica. You're in a chipper mood?
0: Oh, yes.
1: What's going on in your corner of the world?
0: Oh, I was calling to tell you my story, how I met my fiancé. We were at a New Year's Eve party one night, and me and my sister walked up there to talk to the DJs about getting my brother-in-law and their song played for their wedding. I seen this guy back there, and, well, he looked at me, and so I asked him to dance.
1: Okay.
0: So when my sister's song came on, he came down and got me, and we danced. And I tell you what, we didn't talk that much, just a little bit, you know. It just gave him a kind of vicinity of kind of where I lived. So next thing I know, when it was midnight, and I said bye to him because we were leaving, and I was at work 2 days later, my mom calls me and says, this guy came looking for you, some guy I danced with at New Year's Eve. Well, he was the only one I danced with. Turns out that he searched around for my town for me for like 2 hours. So we talked and we talked and we talked, and next thing I know, we were together for a year, and he proposed to me, and we're getting married next year.
1: All because you were brave enough to walk up there and grin.
0: Yes, it was awesome. It was like Prince Charming I've been looking for like all my life.
1: He swept you off your feet.
0: Yes, he did.
1: What song is your song?
0: Well, we had a couple songs picked out for like our first dance, but you always pick out the perfect song that I listen to every night.
1: So you need a song that talks about how your souls met and you just knew.
0: Yeah, we just knew. I mean, click like that. It was like, he is definitely my soulmate.

0: Late last night after the show, I was talking with somebody I dearly love who has recently gone through a breakup, a separation after 3 years in a committed relationship, and she found herself doing repeating the same patterns from the past. When her heart hurts, she tries to make the pain go away by doing really dumb things. And I think most of us are that way. I know I am. When my heart hurts, when I am in emotional distress or pain, when I'm mourning or hurting or grieving or angry or upset, I turn to things that make me feel good. And those things usually aren't good for me. And my friend was making really bad choices. And we talked late into the night. And I just want to say, if you're in that same situation where your heart is hurting, so you're turning to destructive things, to addictions, to relationships that aren't healthy, to whatever it is, fill in the blank that takes away the pain temporarily, stop. Because it's not going to fix it. It's only going to make it so much worse. Just a thought. 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

0: Hi, Sarah. What can I do for you tonight?
1: Oh, I'd like to dedicate a song. I'm actually having problems with my ex-boyfriend.
0: Okay, what kind of problems?
1: Well, you know, we've been on and off for a very long time. We had a couple of issues, and, you know, today was, like, really the last day for me and him to be together. I ended it, and it was, like, actually mutual, I should say. I shouldn't say that I ended it, but I just want him to know that I will always love him, and I wish him the best, and I want to be with him forever.
0: Wait. You just said you ended it. It's over. There's no hope, and now you're saying you want to be with him forever.
1: Well, because we just have issues right now, and he needs to get his life back on track, and when I'm working two jobs, and I do want to be with him, but he's just very difficult to be with.
0: What is he involved with that's destroying your relationship?
1: He just is very demanding. He's just very hard to be with, but I don't know what it is about him that I just want to be with him for the rest of my life.
0: I would bet if I were to stand back and look at a picture of your life, I would see a very strong, very intelligent, very determined young woman.
1: Yes, I am.
0: Who has this one slight little problem, and that's that you fall in love with people that aren't good to you.
1: Yes. And I just want him to know that I do care. He has trust issues, Delilah.
0: Well, it sounds like he has a lot of issues, but you know what? You're a good person.
1: Thank you.
0: Okay?
1: I really am. I am. I'm a good person. I'm a good girl. I don't do no wrong, and I don't understand why he's like this towards me.
0: It's not about you. It's about he's got something broken in him, but you're equally broken that you keep, you know, going back.
1: I know.
0: So stop.
1: But today was like the end of it. Like, I told him to leave me alone and let me move on in my life. And for the first time, I think I got the, you know, the real push out of him. I keep on falling.

0: Are you involved in a long-distance romance this summer? Maybe a summer camp or summer internship or summer job has you far away from the one you love. Or maybe that's where you met the one you love and now you had to go home. If you've got those silly grins and those warm, tingly feelings, call me and tell me. 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

0: Kyle, what can I do for you on the Delilah Show?
1: Well, I'm actually calling because I'm kind of upset. I'm about 18 years old, and I'm going away to college for the first time. And my girlfriend and I have gone off for about 3.5 years or so, and she recently told me that she didn't think that she could handle a long-distance relationship, and it's kind of upset me. I thought we really had something good going, but I guess she didn't feel the same way.
0: Well, maybe she feels the same way, but she recognizes that the difficulties involved in maintaining a long-distance relationship, especially when you're young and in college on a campus and there's all those activities, then maybe she's just saying, I'm not up for that kind of challenge.
1: I don't know. I'm kind of thinking to myself, and I've been a little sad lately.
0: Probably a lot sad lately.
1: Yeah, you're right. You got it right on the money.
0: Because you love this girl with all your heart.
1: I definitely do, yeah.
0: And at 18 years old, you're probably thinking this is the one.
1: Oh, yeah, you're right.
0: I hate it when that happens.
1: Yeah, I hear you.
0: When you so want somebody to be on the same page as you when it comes to love and life and futures and kissing and stuff.
1: Exactly.
0: Well, let me see, Kyle, what I can find to help your little broken heart. Are you packed? Are you ready to go to school?
1: Yeah, I'm leaving in 2 days.
0: Well, that'll help a little bit. A new environment, new people, that sort of stuff.
1: I hope so.
0: Let me find a song for you, sweetie. Good luck.
1: Thanks a lot. Bye-bye.

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1: It's time for you to put the cares and the problems and the worries of the day aside, and it's time for you to take care of you. You're so busy, busy, busy, running here, running there, taking care of everyone else. Now it's your time.

0: Marit, what can I do for you?
1: I wanted to hear a song for my fiance, Chris, who is also my best friend.
0: And what do you want to tell Chris tonight?
1: Just that I love him so much, and I am so blessed to have him as part of my life. I tried to set him up with my best friend 2 years ago, and things didn't work out quite that way, thankfully, and now I'm marrying him.
0: So you tried to push him off on best friend.
1: Yes.
0: Now, why did you think that he would be a good fit for her instead of for you?
1: The only reason is because they were the same age. So I thought they would be perfect. And I liked them both so much. And so I tried and tried, and neither one of them were ever interested in each other, despite my efforts. But thankfully, things just all kind of worked out. And he and I have been together for almost 2 years now.
0: And all of a sudden you woke up and you went, you know, at our age, it doesn't really matter if he's a year or two younger.
1: Oh, yeah. People have said, isn't it? I mean, you guys are so young. It's like, it doesn't matter. Like, age is just a number, and that doesn't even matter. Like, it's not a factor in our relationship.
0: And what song have you chosen as your song?
1: I'm trying to find one for our wedding. I always listen to your show as I come home, like, from visiting him. I always have you on the radio, so I thought that would be so neat if she could pick out a song for us.
0: I will pick out a wonderful song for you, and I hope you have a beautiful wedding and a great life together.
1: Thank you so much. I really appreciate it.
0: You have a good night.
1: Thank you, too.

0: Eyes of Faith makes stunningly good-looking eyeglasses. I should know, they're the only glasses I wear. The Eyes of Faith team, Jim and Amy and others, have put a plan together to provide you with an eye exam as well as providing one to someone else less fortunate living in Ghana. 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One example, a 7-year-old boy was recently given new, much-needed eyeglasses. It's the first time ever this little boy could see the words on the chalkboard and in a book. 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Tonight's Delilah's Dilemma is from Anita, who says, I have a dilemma and I need guidance. A year after my divorce, I found an old friend from high school. We started meeting and going out. Everything was wonderful. We did so much together. We bought a home and had a lot of fun. About 5 years ago, I noticed a difference in the way he was acting. So this has been going on for 5 years. He started receiving phone calls in the middle of the night and disappeared for hours. He was meeting up with an old friend, but said nothing was going on. I have been sleeping in the spare bedroom ever since. He works second shift, so we don't see each other very much, only on weekends. I've told him several times that it is over between us, but he just won't leave. I really feel that I need to separate from him in order to get on with my life. I can't leave because I live next door to my parents. My father just passed, so I'm caring for my mother now. What can I do to get this weight off my shoulders and the tension out of this home? I feel the tension as soon as he comes home. There is nothing to our relationship anymore, and I would like to move on and enjoy my life. I hope to hear from you soon, from Anita. Anita, I will have my words for you coming up next. You're listening to Delilah on Madison's Magic 98. 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

Tonight's Delilah's Dilemma is from a listener named Anita, who many years ago, after a divorce, hooked up with an old boyfriend, a friend from high school, bought a house, moved in together, and then 5 years ago, he started cheating on her. And yet he still lives there. Anita, the first thing you need to do is call a lawyer. Did you buy the house together? Is it your house? Is it his house? Or did you buy it as a couple? You need to figure out the legalities of it. Once you figure that out, then you can know how to proceed. If it is your house and he did not buy it with you, then all you have to do is put his stuff out of the house and change the locks. Tell him, I've asked you to leave. I'm telling you to leave. This is my house. Go. And then follow through with it. If it is his house, then even though it's convenient that you live next door to your folks, you're the one that's going to have to go. You're going to have to find a new place to live. And if you bought it together, then you are either going to have to sell the house together or you are going to have to buy out his share of the house. But a lawyer, I'm not a lawyer. I'm just telling you from my own experience and from friends' experience, this is a legal issue. But it sounds to me like if for you, Anita, it's a heart issue because you don't want to hurt him or you don't want to inconvenience him. And so you are staying stuck after 5 years of knowing he's hooking up with somebody else. You need to put your foot down and say, this is my house, this is my home, and we're not a couple anymore. So hit the road, Jack. And then, like I said, get legal advice so you'll know what to do about the actual physical structure of the home. But the physical structure of the relationship has been gone for a long time. And it's crazy to live under the same roof with somebody that you are not connected to and have had your heart broken by. So good luck and God bless you, Anita. Good luck finding your joy in life.

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0: Hi, how are you? Are you tired? Not physically tired so much as emotionally or mentally drained. Maybe you've been going all week, giving and doing and producing, and now you just need a break. If you are feeling like you have given all you've got to give and you need to take some time to rest and recharge your batteries, do that. We're here to sort of be the jumper cables of life for your heart, so that when your battery is dead, you've given all you've got to give, and the lights were on too late last night, you can keep going and you can face the day and you can be good to yourself. Stay tuned. We'll have more songs that'll recharge your energies and refill your reservoirs next. 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

0: Aaron, what can I do for you tonight?
1: Oh, I'm in need of a sappy love song.
0: Oh, Aaron, you have called the right place.
1: I hope so.
0: There's so many things I fail miserably at. But sappy love songs, I know.
1: Yes.
0: Who do you need a sappy love song for?
1: His name is James.
0: James boyfriend, James fiance, James husband, James dumped you, James what?
1: We're still trying to figure out what to call it, but I have decided to not see him anymore.
0: How? Then you won't have to call it anything.
1: Missing terribly, maybe.
0: Why are you saying this isn't good for me now?
1: Well, we started seeing each other, and it just seems like he keeps leaving. He'll come back in a day or two or 2 days and act like nothing's wrong. And he did it one last time, and I tried to tell him, if you do this again, you don't need to come back. So for the past 2 days, I've been not answering my cell phone, and actually while I was on hold, he called twice.
0: So he's consistently inconsistent.
1: I suppose.
0: He's available, he's not available. He wants you, he's not sure. He's there, he's gone.
1: Well,
0: meanwhile, your heart feels like it's a yo-yo on a string.
1: Yes, it does.
0: So for your heart's sake, you're saying, you know what, I deserve consistency, I deserve commitment, I deserve honesty, I deserve to know whether you're in or out.
1: Yes.
0: How old are you?
1: I'm 38.
0: How old is he?
1: 24.
0: Well, therein lies part of the problem. You're mature and you want a mature, responsible relationship, and he's young and foolish.
1: Yes.
0: And cute.
1: Very.
0: And that's why you can't let go. Because he makes you feel 16 again.
1: I don't want to, but it's just better to not let it go any farther. I don't want either one of us to get hurt.

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0: Sleep. You've been taking care of everybody's business but your own. Now it's time for you to relax and unwind and enjoy the music. The phone lines are still open if you're going to be up for a while. I'd love to talk to you tonight.

0: Jennifer, what can I do for you?
1: I was wanting to request a song to my ex-boyfriend, but he's like my best friend. But I'm moving on from him.
0: Jennifer, what's his name?
1: Joseph.
0: So you and Joseph couldn't make it work as boyfriend-girlfriend?
1: Yeah, he just got out of a serious relationship, and we kind of moved a little bit too fast, and I guess what God intended on us to do. So, yeah, we're still really, really good friends, but he has a girlfriend now, so he's moved on. So it's been a year, and I'm finally moving on. So
0: that's tough.
1: Yeah, it is, but I've learned a lot through it. So God has a reason for everything.
0: Yes, he does. And if he didn't feel in his heart and soul and mind that you were the one to end all, be all, nothing would be better than building a relationship with you, then you're not the one, because you deserve somebody who will feel that way about you.
1: Right. And if it's meant, God will bring it back. But if not, we're both better without each other. So
0: tell yourself that a lot. And it'll
1: yes, I do.
0: In time, you'll stop crying the blues and eating a carton of Ben and Jerry's every night.
1: That's right.
0: I'm sorry, sweetie, but I certainly hope that God heals your heart quickly.
1: All right, thank you.
0: Bye-bye.

So who is on your heart tonight? Are you thinking of a sweetheart? Your husband or your wife, your boyfriend, your girlfriend, your significant other. Or maybe you don't have a romantic relationship. Maybe you're single and wishing you could meet the right one. Or maybe you're single and you don't want to meet the right one. You're very

0: be alone than to be lonely in a relationship. At least for me, I've been alone and I am now happily in a healthy relationship. But for me, the loneliest lonely was when I was in a relationship with someone who did not care about me, whose selfishness was all that mattered. And that's, to me, the loneliest lonely. When you feel like the person that you are partnered with could care less about you. And they demonstrate by their actions that you're not a priority. You're not at the top of the priority list. You're not even on the list. That's the loneliest lonely. But I am here to chase away the lonelies, to help you focus on the love that is in your life, that is available to you. Focus on the ways that you can use your talents, your gifts, your skills to make this world a better place. You're listening to The Lila on Madison's Magic 98. 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
1: Hi, this is Lisa Vendetti.
0: Lisa, what can I do for you?
1: Hey, I am getting married on Saturday to my wonderful fiancé, Jason Allen, and we're hoping you would play a song for us as we're driving to the beach right now to get married on Saturday.
0: Congratulations.
1: Thank you.
0: How long have you known your fiancé?
1: For 4 years.
0: Long enough to know this is the one you want to spend eternity with?
1: Absolutely. He's my best friend and just a wonderful person.
0: And you're getting married at the beach or at an event center near the beach?
1: We're getting married right on the beach.
0: Oh, that'll be beautiful.
1: At sunset.
0: Ooh, sweet. And tell me about your precious love.
1: Yeah, he's just absolutely wonderful. Makes me want to be a better person because he's just inspiring to me and always making me laugh. And I also love it that I make him laugh.
0: So it sounds like you guys have a wonderful friendship as well as a sweet romance.
1: We do.
0: I'll play a good song for you. Have a beautiful wedding.
1: Great. Thank you so much.
0: Thank you for calling. Thanks for including me in your little celebration.
1: Absolutely. I was so excited to talk to you.

0: It is time for me to disappear out of here and take off into the darkness. Have a wonderful day tomorrow and do me a favor. Take some time to slow down and love someone. Good night. You're listening to Delilah. On Madison's Magic 98.
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0: Hi, thank you for calling the Delilah Show. Who is this?
1: My name is Cliff.
0: Cliff, what can I do for you?
1: Well, my wife is sitting at home. I'm sitting here at work. We only have the weekends together, and I like to make a request.
0: Tell me about your bride, honey, and how much you love her.
1: Well, we've been married now for 23 years, and I love her very much. And like I said, she's sitting at home by herself, and I'm sitting here at work by myself.
0: So you've been ships that pass in the night.
1: Oh, yeah.
0: Working different shifts.
1: Mm-hmm.
0: And is there a light off in the distance, a hope on the horizon that you'll be on the same schedule, or is this the way it's going to be till you retire?
1: I could be. We just bought a home, and I think we might be retiring a long way from now. So
0: it's a darn good thing I'm on the radio to keep you company at night.
1: Yes, and I listen to you every night.
0: All right, honey. You have a good night.
1: Thank you very much.

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12: Mainly cloudy overnight with lows around 62. Southerly winds 5 to 10 miles per hour. Overcast skies Friday. Chance of thunderstorms 79. Lows level off around 61. Friday night, chance for storms. I'm weatherology meteorologist Paul Trombley. Currently, it's 70 degrees.
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6: Mainly cloudy overnight with lows around 62. Southerly winds 5 to 10 miles per hour. Overcast skies Friday. Chance of thunderstorms 79. Lows level off around 61. Friday night, chance for storms. I'm weatherology meteorologist Paul Trombley. Currently, it's 66 degrees.
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2: 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And then he joined Boy Scouts, and I really love going to his meetings and working on projects with him and his troop. 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And my son looked lost. And it wasn't until I saw that look on his face that I realized my son doesn't know how to tie a shoe or anything for that matter. 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
11: Slight chance of thunderstorms overnight, otherwise partly cloudy skies. Lows dip down to about 62. Winds out of the south, 5 to 10 miles per hour. Overcast skies, Friday, chance of thunderstorms. High temperatures reach up to 79. I'm weatherology meteorologist Paul Trombley. Currently, it's 67 degrees.
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3: Lows level off around 62 overnight under partly cloudy skies with a slight chance of thunderstorms. Winds out of the south, 8 to 15 miles per hour. Cloudy skies expected Friday. Chance of thunderstorms. High temperatures reach up to 79. I'm weatherology meteorologist Paul Trombley. Currently, it's 66 degrees.
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10: Lows level off around 62 overnight under partly cloudy skies with a slight chance of thunderstorms. Winds out of the south, 8 to 15 miles per hour. Cloudy skies expected Friday. Chance of thunderstorms. High temperatures reach up to 79. I'm weatherology meteorologist Paul Trombley. Currently, it's 66 degrees.
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10: Daytime highs approaching 79 today under overcast skies with a chance of thunderstorms. Winds out of the southwest, 8 to 15 miles per hour. Mainly clear skies tonight. Slight chance of thunderstorms. Lows dip down to about 61. I'm weatherology meteorologist Paul Trombley. Right now, 66.
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2: Good Friday morning. Okay, before we get too far into today, I think we need to do a little check.
3: Uh-oh.
2: No. Why what? Is that always your first reaction? Nothing bad. I just think by Friday, we're all carrying a lot of stuff from the week.
3: I agree. And some of it, we do not need to take home with us.
2: Yeah, mm-hmm. I agree. Like the nice thing somebody said to you this week, take that.
3: Yeah. The thing you finally got done, take that too. And the story that made you laugh, definitely keep it.
2: On the flip side, that rude comment from Tuesday?
3: Nope. Leave it here.
2: The meeting that should have been an email?
3: That one can stay here forever.
2: And the email that started with one of my biggest pet peeves? Just circling back.
3: Don't even let it get in the car.
2: See, that's the thing. We get to Friday and we're ready for the weekend. So half the time we bring the whole week home with us.
3: We do. We replay the things somebody said. We think about what didn't get done. We worry about Monday and it's not even Saturday yet.
2: Yeah, Monday, it's going to have to wait its turn.
3: Mm-hmm. Mm-hmm. Thank you. Because maybe that's the deal today, Lynette. We don't get to choose everything that happened this week, but we can decide what gets to come with us. So take the good stuff, the compliment, the win, the person who made your day better, the thing you are proud of.
2: Yeah, there's a lot of the good stuff. And the rest does not get your Saturday, okay? It doesn't get your Sunday. It already got enough of your week.
3: I really like that. So when you walk through the door tonight, take the good stuff home. Leave the rest where it belongs.
2: And maybe save a little room if you got something left here for something really good to happen this weekend.
3: Now that we will gladly carry with us. Happy Friday.
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However your morning looks, you're in the right place. 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

0: 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You're listening to A New Day with Lynette and Charlotte. Charlotte, my kids even ate the mushrooms.
1: What?
0: In this recipe because it's so good.
1: Oh my gosh. I can't get my 17-year-old to eat mushrooms at all.
0: And mushrooms are one of the few things that I'm like, no, I get it.
1: Yeah.
0: Like, I get it. You can pick them out. But this turkey stroganoff is delicious. And you put some Greek yogurt in there.
1: Uh-huh.
0: You have the ground turkey.
1: Uh-huh.
0: Right? And so you can put any kind of noodles in this that you want to. So.
1: And then do you also add some lazy in there as well?
0: It is lazy. So, you know, sometimes I look at the ingredients, I'm like, oh, well, that doesn't look lazy. But one of them is like salt to taste.
1: Yeah.
0: Pepper to taste.
1: What else?
0: You know, it's all of these odds and ends of things. So you make it however you want. This is Lynette's Lazy Turkey Stroganoff, and you're going to hear about it next.
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1: 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Starting off with no problems on the interstates or Beltline for your Friday drive-in. No issues on East Washer downtown and other main routes are at the posted speeds. No crashes or delays. That's traffic. I'm Stacy Kay on Magic 98.
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0: Rise and shine. It's a new day with Lynette and Charlotte on Madison's Magic 98. Lynette's lazy turkey stroganoff. Now, keep in mind that this recipe is also easily doubled. It keeps really good as well. So you've got some ground turkey. You can put in some onions, some mushrooms, cream of, whatever cream of you've got, a can of it. And then you've got the seasonings, some garlic, some salt, some pepper, beef bouillon, and then sour cream, it says. I use plain Greek yogurt, which is delicious. Some Worcestershire sauce, and then some egg noodles. Boom, just like that. You put this all together. My husband did this for our family this week, and I'm telling you, if he can do it, so can you. Lynette's Lazy Turkey Stroganoff. It's pretty good for you as well. The recipe is on the Magic 98 Facebook page on magic98.com and on your Magic app.
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1: I think maybe we should treat this a little bit like Jeopardy. So we'll start with Charlotte's answer. What is touch the thermostat?
2: Yes. Yes, yeah. That's good. Mm-hmm. For $200.
1: Yes. Yeah, this won't get you much. This is a great quick question.
2: 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Growing up, we knew better than to fill in the blank.
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8: Friday is here. Welcome to it. Happy weekending for today, August 21st. Here's a look at what's going on. I'm Jen Stevens. In the lead up to Labor Day weekend, area policing agencies are stepping up patrols to keep impaired drivers off the road. The latest seasonal Drive Sober or Get Pulled Over campaign now underway. It runs through Monday, September 7th, the Labor Day holiday weekend. Drivers are urged to plan ahead with a designated driver or simply abstain. So far this year, State Patrol says nearly 7,000 accidents have involved drugs and or alcohol that have been reported. Well, this isn't good as the new school year and college football fun begins to creep closer. Ticket sales at Camp Randall continue slipping, at least when it comes to season ticket packages. The State Journal's on it, reporting today that after two straight losing seasons, the UW season ticket base for 2026 is down by more than 7,000 compared to last year. And losses for football season ticket package sales is not good. It's one of the university's biggest revenue sources outside of their media rights package. And think about this today. How much would someone have to pay you to hang upside down on a roller coaster for half an hour? Well, yesterday in Portland, Oregon, a jury awarded two teenage girls $275,000 each from last summer when the Atmosphere roller coaster malfunctioned. The ride's manufacturer has now been ordered to pay.
9: Daytime highs approaching 79 today under overcast skies with a chance of thunderstorms. Winds out of the southwest, 8 to 15 miles per hour. Mainly clear skies tonight. Slight chance of thunderstorms. Lows dip down to about 61. I'm weatherology meteorologist Paul Trombley. Right now, 66.
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1: The Magic 98 quick question on the Magic 98 Facebook page is this. Finish this sentence. Growing up, we knew better than to fill in the blank. For me, it was touch the thermostat. That was a big no-no. And I would, like, just a degree, thinking, oh, they won't notice.
0: But as a parent now, it's pretty funny.
1: Yes.
0: Because you're, I notice.
1: Oh, my kid is constantly like, it is so hot in here. We're melting. I'm like, no,
0: you don't get
1: you're
0: a say.
1: Not. Uh-uh. Mm-mm. Nope. Mm-mm. Not at all.
0: Jill says, lie to her mom.
1: Oh, yeah.
0: That was a big one. Where did Erica's go? Because that was funny. Oh, here. Use my dad's special scissors and not return them. Eventually, he chained them to a hook in his closet. So if we needed to cut something, we had to stand in the closet. That's taking control.
1: That is so good. Celinda says, get home long after the street lights went on.
0: Mm-hmm.
1: Yes.
0: That was your girl. We never had a curfew.
1: Oh, yeah, right. It was
0: that
1: mm-hmm,
0: when we
1: lights.
0: Were younger and we were trusted and respected enough that we were going to come home. When we got older and we were out with the car, we were to get home at a reasonable time. But we knew that when my mom was on the couch when we got home, we pushed our limits. And I don't know how she had this strength, because now as a parent, they'd get in and I'd be,
1: uh-huh.
0: My mom would get up, look at us, go to bed.
1: Oh.
0: And we knew that the next day we were going to be paying for it. It was, you know, hang your head. So maybe that's my answer. We knew better than to get home too late.
1: Yeah. Yeah. In our house, we had a family room and a living room.
0: Mm-hmm.
1: The living room was the fancy room
0: mm-hmm.
1: with the really nice furniture
0: mm.
1: that was almost like a velvet velour. So like if you touched it, you could see it, right? The marks. So mom had it perfectly streaked, like, you know, kind of like a carpet art with
0: yes.
1: your vacuum. But she did that with the furniture,
0: mm-hmm.
1: with the couch and the love seat and the chair, as well as doing real carpet art on the carpet.
0: Mm-hmm.
1: So if you walked on that,
0: you knew.
1: Oh, she knew. If you sat or touched the couch, you were busted.
0: It was prepared so that if somebody came to the door, you were like, oh, yes, my house is always this
1: exactly.
0: clean and organized.
1: Exactly.
0: They got to make
1: mm-hmm.
0: the handprints on the couch and the shoe prints on
1: yeah.
0: the carpet, but not you.
1: It was like, it's a delusional room. It makes everybody think, you've got it all together.
0: Yes, look at Tessie. She's always just so perfect. These are so funny. Heather says, cuss.
1: Mm-hmm.
0: It's a different world. Like, yeah,
1: yes.
0: I remember being an adult and I heard one of my uncles swear, like he didn't say it in
1: yeah.
0: front of me. And I thought, I've made it. I am considered a real adult in this family now. But now it's just, we're all a bunch
1: yeah.
0: of sailors,
1: mm,
0: I think.
1: Yeah. We you are know. With our mini sailors.
0: Yeah.
1: Oh,
0: yeah.
1: gosh. So what is your answer? Finish this. Growing up, we knew better than to fill in the blank. We want to hear and see your answer. Just go to the Magic 98 Facebook page and fill in your blank there.
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14: Good morning. So far, no problems on the interstates or Beltline for your Friday drive-in. No issues on East Washer downtown, and other main routes are at the posted speeds. No crashes or delays. That's traffic. 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

0: 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Coffee's on. You're moving.
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2: It's Friday. Who cares what time it is? 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Hopefully you don't have a ton of meetings. 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We've got Connor in from Forward Madison. 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
2: 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And your good news to go. 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
1: Madison's Magic 98, a new day with Lynette and Charlotte. I'm hoping you've had the pleasure of being at a Forward Madison game because, first of all, it's an opportunity to wear bright pink.
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1: I know, right? 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Connor from Forward Madison is coming in next to fill us in on all the good stuff happening in soccer land.
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9: Good morning. Getting more crowded now, but so far so good on the interstates and Beltline. But pockets of congestion are starting up. Brake lights on outbound John Nolan at Broome Street, inbound at North Shore Drive. No issues on East Washer downtown yet, and other main routes are at the posted speeds. No crashes or delays. That's traffic. I'm Stacy Kay on Magic 98.
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0: Madison's Magic 98, a new day with Lynette and Charlotte. Forward Madison FC still in the win column, right, Connor?
1: Yes. As of tomorrow, we'll have gone a full year without losing a regular season home game at Breeze Stevens Field. So it's pretty awesome to, you know, Breeze, 100 years old this year. It's just been great to see the team have such a home field advantage here in our hometown.
0: So you've got a game tomorrow night. It is a back to school night theme, and these pictures are fabulous.
1: Yeah, back to school for the kids. You know, we have a sack lunch, Uncrustable, some snacks, a ticket, and then for mom and dad, you also get a brown bag as well, and that comes with a mystery tall boy beverage that'll be in the Forward Madison branded brown bag. So celebrating getting the kids off to school. The team is playing great in third place, has a chance to move up to second place. It should be a great night, beautiful weather at the stadium.
2: So things are seemingly winding down. For somebody listening who says, you know what, I'm not really a soccer person, what are they missing by never coming to a Forward Madison game?
1: That's a great question. If you are a family person or have a family, you know, we have a petting zoo, a balloon artist, a face painter.
2: Wait, a petting zoo?
1: Full petting zoo. Mm-hmm. And you know, it's been years, so I forget to mention our mascot, Rose Cowbell, our 1,800-pound dairy cow that's there every game.
0: They're all from Havens.
1: Named after Rose Lavelle, the U.S. Women's National Team player that went to UW.
0: No. She's one of the biggest cows I've ever seen. She looks right at you like, mm-hmm. Yeah, what do you want?
1: She keeps.
0: she's great. God.
1: Yeah, she's growing. Yes, there was a conversation we had with Logan last week from Havids. She's a large cow.
0: She's fantastic.
1: But in addition to Rose, we have a full petting zoo. And then balloon artist, face painter. And so all kinds of great stuff for the kids. Community comes together, celebrates, cheers for 90 minutes. And the most common feedback we get is the soccer is far better. The talent level, the speed, the activity on the field is far better than what people expect. And the great thing about our stadium is you're 10 feet from the action on all four sides. So you're right there in the action, enjoying the game.
0: Yeah, the prices are fantastic. For back to school night, the adult pack is $24. The kid pack is $23. That gets you in and gets you food.
1: You bet. In our normal family pack, which is $24, gets you a meal, a scarf, and a ticket to the game. We're doing more and more to be more family friendly to come out and enjoy the game.
0: And what I love is that there's spaces for you to exist as a family. If you've got a kid who you know isn't going to sit in a chair,
1: I have one of those.
0: Yeah, right? We have been able to walk around. We stand at the end. You have tables set up over there next to where the food is, and we've sat there, and you can sit and watch the game from right there as well.
1: Yeah, there's like three or four kind of different neighborhoods within the stadium, right? And so if you want to sit and you're a diehard and you want to enjoy the game, you can sit in your seat for 90 minutes. If you have a young kid like I do or you do, in sitting for a 45-minute half is a challenge. You know, there's different places to go and stay busy and enjoy food and drink and stand, do whatever you want to do to enjoy the game in a different atmosphere.
0: Also proving Forward Madison is such an amazing part of our community. Tomorrow night's game is also a give back night where you can bring sports equipment.
1: Yeah, so lightly used sports equipment. We're doing a drive tomorrow night brought to you by One Community Bank. That equipment will go to MSCR. That equipment will be passed on to get to kids that are in need of lightly used sports equipment. We'll be collecting at each gate at game time tomorrow night. So a great way to kind of, you know, as your kids grow, if you have some stuff that maybe isn't being used, get it back into the community and getting it used by those that need it.
0: And every donation earns you a free 16-ounce beer or 10% off in the team store. You guys don't have to do that, but you do. That's pretty fantastic.
1: Well, yeah, you get a little encouragement and in all kinds of great stuff in the merch store. So it's a good way to give back and hopefully you know, get a little discount.
0: Forward Madison, a big game tomorrow, back to school night. If you want to learn more about that, or how many games do you guys have left, like regular season?
1: Yes, we still have 8 home games left at home. I think we have 14 regular season matches left. We have a lot of fall games this year. If the playoffs start today, we'd be hosting a playoff game. The team's playing well. So come on out. Tickets are going quickly for tomorrow night.
0: Connor. Cool. I know. Mm. From Forward Madison, thanks for being here. You want tickets, you want to learn more about any more of the Forward Madison schedule, check out the fun page of magic98.com.
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1: 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Sometimes you need it. 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
0: 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It's Friday. Good morning. Welcome to the Almost Weekend on August 21st today. I'm Jennifer Stevens. Here's what's happening. In business, IKEA is getting ready to call Madison home later this year. And according to a report in the State Journal today, the behemoth Swedish retailer, known for its massive footprint, will be taking up not one, not two, but three conventional retail spaces at the Prairie Town Center on Junction Road on the city's west side. This store will be IKEA's second location in Wisconsin, the first opening in 2018 in the Milwaukee suburbs. This 54,000 square foot store is considered a small format store for the brand, and it will feature their signature Swedish deli with, of course, their fan favorite IKEA meatballs. The Dane County Sheriff's Office in a media release this week warning the general public about a bail scam targeting families of individuals recently booked into the Dane County Jail. They say that jail bookings are public information, and therefore the sheriff's office explains scammers take advantage of that. They call people's families, falsely posing as law enforcement, asking for bail. The sheriff's office cautioning, they say ours or any other for that matter, would never request payment for bail or other fees by phone. If you maybe know someone who's been targeted, they instruct you to report that to local law enforcement. And if you're not so sure about grabbing a drink lately, you're not alone. Americans are reaching for alcohol at a new record low. A new Gallup poll released today finds the number of Americans who say that they drink now sits at only 54%.
11: Daytime highs approaching 79 today under overcast skies with a chance of thunderstorms. Winds out of the southwest, 8 to 15 miles per hour. Mainly clear skies tonight. Slight chance of thunderstorms. Lows dip down to about 61. I'm weatherology meteorologist Paul Trombley. Right now, 66.
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0: Have you ever heard of a water lily pad big enough for a herd of cows to stand on? For the first time, Olbrich has joined the Water Lily Way Off. Botanical gardens around the world compete in this virtual challenge to see how much weight their Victoria water lilies can hold. The submission from Olbrich Gardens this year had a whopping 19 cows. Okay, they're little plastic cows, but still 19 of them on a pad of about 30 inches in diameter. That wasn't enough to get them first place this year, but they're going for the trophy next year. That's your good news to go.
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13: Madison Traffic. Good morning. Traffic hasn't been bad. All clear on the interstates and Beltline, with just occasional slowdowns westbound at Todd Drive and Seminole Highway. Brake lights in the construction zone on John Nolan, and just minor traffic light and construction congestion downtown on East Wash, Capitol Square, and campus. Other main routes at the posted speeds. No crashes or delays. That's traffic. I'm Stacey Kay on Magic 98.
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0: Madison's Magic 98, you're listening to A New Day with Lynette and Charlotte. It's time for the Magic Coffee Break. It's with Mohojo Coffee, which is in Mount Horeb, tucked inside Maker's Market Square. If you have not been there yet, I know I'm in that corner
1: as well. I will get you there.
0: I do need to get there. Maker's Market Square. It is open every single day, all year round. Maybe not every single day. Probably take a couple holidays off.
1: Yeah, but they need a break too.
0: Right? It's an indoor marketplace filled with local artisans. They've got handmade goods. They've got vintage finds. And there's so much more. Like, if you're looking for it, you'll find it there. So your coffee run can very easily turn into just a little bit of a shopping trip.
1: Oh, I'm going to tell you, it is right now. And Mohojo just announced its fall drink menu, which feels very dangerous for people who are completely influenced by seasonal beverages. You know
0: me.
1: So they've got a maple chai latte.
0: Yes.
1: Yeah, I know you would take that.
0: Uh-huh.
1: Bunches of s'mores mocha.
0: Okay, that sounds like something Imogene might like.
1: Yep, I agree.
0: Yeah.
1: Caramel apple cold brew. Yes, please. What?

0: and then a witch's brew, which is a matcha latte with some banana syrup in it.
1: Wait.
0: Yeah.
1: Banana syrup?
0: Yeah.
1: Okay. Mm-hmm. I would at least try it. I don't love matcha, but I would at least try it.
0: Okay. So I'm going to need somebody to try all four, actually, yes. And report back.
1: To get a flight?
0: Yeah. That's a good idea.
1: Sit down. Two people now have a very good reason to be exactly so happy. Congratulations to this week's Magic Coffee Break winners, Lucinda of Madison and Barb of Fitchburg, my best friends. Look at that. What a coincidence. Oh. You each get $25 to spend at Moho Joe Coffee.
0: And we're going to have two more winners on Wednesday coming up. Just sign up for the Magic Coffee Break on the Magic 98 app or at magic98.com. And here's the part to remember. You can enter once a day. So keep coming back for more chances to win.
1: We would love to pay for your coffee. It's on us next time with Moho Joe Coffee.
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0: 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I think a lot of our mom fails happen because we're trying to do so many things quickly.
1: Mm-hmm. You're trying to basically nail the mom assignment.
0: Yes.
1: How's
0: that's
1: that?
0: A good way to put it. Like, this is what I'm supposed to do, so it needs to be completed as the mom who manages the family.
1: Exactly.
0: And then sometimes you just realize that slowing down may behoove you. Erica tells us all about her mom fail next.
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9: Friday, yay, the 21st today. Here's what's going on. I'm Jen Stevens. Good morning. Big business collides with sports today at Camp Randall as the State Journal reports on dwindling season ticket package sales there, down again after two consecutive losing seasons. The paper reporting that UW season ticket base sales, this is for season tickets, down by more than 7,000 compared to last year, down more than 11,000 from just 3 years ago in 2023. One higher up in the athletic department quoted saying, "This isn't just here." He says it's a trend playing out around the country. country, with fans more inclined to buy single-game tickets. But that same source also admits a better winning season could just as easily bolster sales. Quick heads up and reminder for the next couple of weeks on the roads as area law enforcement agencies come together for their seasonal Drive Sober or Get Pulled Over campaign for the period now preceding the Labor Day holiday weekend, which, don't panic, it's still three weekends out. But be on the lookout for increased patrols with local policing agencies and state patrol. Police reminding everyone to use designated drivers and also telling the general public to call 911 if they spot suspected impaired drivers out and about. And for this weekend, plenty going on. Tomorrow at Olin Park on the south side, right along the shores of Lake Monona, it's the annual Ukraine Fest from 2 to 6 p.m. Everyone's welcome to show solidarity with Ukraine. Come enjoy homemade borscht, Ukrainian folk dancing, live music, pastries, and more. 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
10: Daytime highs approaching 79 today under overcast skies with a chance of thunderstorms. Winds out of the southwest, 8 to 15 miles per hour. Mainly clear skies tonight, chance of thunderstorms. Lows dip down to about 61. I'm weatherology meteorologist Paul Trombley. Currently 68.
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0: Madison's Magic 98, a new day with Lynette and Charlotte. There's no manual for moms. You wing it. Sometimes you succeed. Sometimes you fail. Who is this and what was your mom fail?
1: Hi, my name's Erica. I'm from Stoughton. I don't know my numbers.
0: Sometimes. I get it. All right. What's the story?
1: Well, I took my newly walking one-year-old to the shoe store to get properly fit. Then when I looked around at all the shoes and saw the prices, I thought, I know his size now. I'm headed to Target to get shoes, a much smaller price tag.
0: That's exactly.
1: Yeah. So he picks up some shoes he loves, and we go home. So it's time to pick up my daughter from school, and he was so excited to put on his new shoes and, get his sister in the car on the way there. He started crying. He didn't nap very well that day, so I thought, okay, here we go. It's a big meltdown.
0: Ugh.
1: So we parked. And he wouldn't walk to the school. I had to carry him. And when we get there, I put him down. He started crying again. That's such a great feeling, waiting at school when, the other parents, your kids, screaming at the top of their lungs. Everyone's just staring at you. So finally, my daughter comes out. And we walk to the car. And he's still crying. So I carried him. I took the long way home thinking maybe he'll fall asleep on the way. Nope, he just kept crying. So we get into the house. Everyone takes their shoes off. And he, cuddled in with me for a snack. So I was maybe he's hangry. I don't know. But it wasn't until the next morning when I saw the shoebox for the new shoes sitting on the table, and I mindlessly grabbed a box of shoes from the shelf and bought shoes two sizes too small. Yeah. So I was like, okay, sorry, kid. That was my fault.
0: Welcome to the club, Erica. 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
1: Okay, this one is for all of our Olivia Rodrigo fans. 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
11: Good morning. Traffic isn't bad. All clear on the interstates and Beltline.
2: On and off congestion in the construction zone on John Nolan.
11: And just minor traffic light and construction congestion downtown on East Wash Capitol Square and campus. Other main routes at the posted speeds. No crashes or delays. That's traffic. 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
2: If you go out and have a client lunch this afternoon, does that count as getting your weekend started? 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
2: 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Just allow it to happen. It's a Friday. You're Lynette's lazy recipe. And, well, some Charlotte and Lynette adventures. We'll explain. All coming up before 10.
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0: Madison's Magic 98, you're listening to A New Day with Lynette and Charlotte. Charlotte, my kids even ate the mushrooms.
1: What?
0: In this recipe, because it's so good.
1: Oh my gosh, I can't get my 17-year-old to eat mushrooms at all.
0: And mushrooms are one of the few things that I'm like, no, I get it.
1: Yeah.
0: Like, I get it. You can pick them out. But this turkey stroganoff is delicious. And you put some Greek yogurt in there.
1: Uh-huh.
0: You have the ground turkey.
1: Uh-huh.
0: Right? And so you can put any kind of noodles in this that you want to. So.
1: And then do you also add some lazy in there as well?
0: It is lazy. So, you know, sometimes I look at the ingredients, I'm like, oh, well, that doesn't look lazy. But one of them is like salt to taste.
1: Yeah.
0: Pepper to taste.
1: What else?
0: You know, it's all of these odds and ends of things. So you make it however you want. This is Lynette's Lazy Turkey Stroganoff, and you're going to hear about it next.
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Rise and shine. It's a new day with Lynette and Charlotte on Madison's Magic 98. Lynette's lazy turkey stroganoff. Now, keep in mind that this recipe is also easily doubled. It keeps really good as well. So you've got some ground turkey. You can put in some onions, some mushrooms, cream of, whatever cream of you've got, a can of it. And then you've got the seasonings, some garlic, some salt, some pepper, beef bouillon, and then sour cream, it says. I use plain Greek yogurt, which is delicious. Some Worcestershire sauce, and then some egg noodles. Boom, just like

0: that. You put this all together. My husband did this for our family this week. And I'm telling you, if he can do it, so can you. Lynette's Lazy Turkey Stroganoff. It's pretty good for you as well. The recipe is on the Magic 98 Facebook page, on magic98.com, and on your Magic app.
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1: There are moments in parenting. You have this too. It's a twofer. It's on the backside of what I gave you before. Yes. Don't throw my words away.
2: I know.
1: We've still got more.
2: I can't believe I did
1: that. Look on the backside.
2: There it
1: is. Benicio hair and then a Monday tease. See?
2: Okay. Look at you.
1: Okay. Here we go. There are moments in parenting when you have to remind yourself his life, his choice, his senior year.
2: I'm trying to let that sink in, Charlotte, and decide if I agree with that, because apparently yesterday it was one of those moments.
1: Yeah, big time. Benicio walked through the door. I took one look at him and immediately thought about his senior pictures that are happening on September 26th.
2: I'm concerned now. Go on.
1: Mm-hmm. I'll tell you exactly what he did. And parents, I really need to know if your kid has ever blindsided you like this. Help me.
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14: Daytime highs approaching 79 today under overcast skies with a chance of thunderstorms. Winds out of the southwest, 8 to 15 miles per hour. Mainly clear skies tonight. Chance of thunderstorms. Lows dip down to about 61.
15: I'm weatherology meteorologist Paul Trombley. Currently, it's 70 degrees.
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1: Benicio has had this total mop of hair lately. You've seen it.
0: I love it.
1: Mm-hmm. Yesterday, he was talking about getting it cut. First, he says, you know, maybe I'll get a buzz cut because his friends told him to.
0: A buzz cut?
1: A buzz cut.
0: That would have looked like three small animals.
1: And I told him, I was like, I don't want you to look like you're joining any type of service right now.
0: Yeah.
1: You know, not yet.
0: And he's always got,
1: you know,
0: such great hair.
1: Then he casually throws out, maybe I'll get a mullet. And I'm like, uh-huh. And so at that point, I'm like, ha-ha. But I kind of threw up a little bit in my mouth, right, with that suggestion. So he gets to the barber shop and he texts me, how much trouble am I going to get in? And I said, for what? No response.
0: Oh, no.
1: Yeah. That should have been my warning, Lynette. He comes home and I about fell over. He got a mullet, a full-on mullet, or as my friend would say, a French moulet.
0: Here's the thing is, you showed me a picture and I didn't realize that his hair had gotten that long in the back. I thought it was all on top. So when you said mullet at first, I was like, that's not even an achievable thing by his hair.
1: But
0: it had gotten long in the back.
1: Yeah. Yeah. And here's the part that really gets me. I paid for this haircut.
0: That's the best part.
1: Okay. I financed the mullet. I am an investor in this terrible decision, not made by me by any means. So, and he doesn't even play hockey, Lynette.
0: I know. Maybe a rat tail. Could you consider getting that on there too?
1: There is no reason for this level of commitment to the back. And listen, okay, it's his hair. He's a senior. He gets to make his own choices. Express yourself. Live your truth. But apparently his truth is business in the front, questionable judgment in the back. But I told him, I bit so many holes in my tongue.
0: Yeah, what did you say when he came through? Did you say, that's ugly? Did you say, you're so cute?
1: I swallowed the biggest air bubble ever in my life.
0: Uh-huh.
1: And I was like, you really did it.
0: Oh.
1: You really did it. Oh, my. And then I was like, well, so September 26th, remember, that's your senior photo day. You have time to figure out what's going to happen because I don't think this should. So.
0: No, because it should be reflective of who he is. Mm-hmm. And he's never had a mullet before.
1: No, he's not a mullet kid. He's not. So.
0: No, some people can pull it off.
1: Oh my gosh. But I'm thinking like, okay, you can't have that in the graduation pictures, right? Because those pictures are forever.
0: Yeah.
1: They're forever. I'm not going to make a lot of graduation announcements with my son looking like he just got traded to a minor league hockey team. You know? So.
0: Yeah.
1: Oh. And also, he's got bleached roots going on. Okay.
0: Yes, because he had those ghost roots.
1: But he was in the sun so much, so the red, the orange, the pink, it's all gone away. So it looks kind of like blondish.
0: Uh-huh.
1: But he kind of looks like a raccoon that has made a very bold lifestyle choice here.
0: Says mama.
1: So
0: my child looks like a raccoon.
1: So parents, tell me, if you've been there, your kid comes home with a haircut, an outfit, a piercing, something.
0: Mm-hmm.
1: And you have to remind yourself, this is their body. This is their choice. I love them. I love them. I love them. And then you start quietly Googling, how fast can hair grow in 5 weeks?
0: I know that answer. It grows an inch approximately. No, half an inch a month.
1: Mm-hmm.
0: So there's not much time here, Charlotte.
1: Maybe the buzz cut will happen after all. And you know what? I'll do it for free.
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12: Daytime highs approaching 79 today. Under overcast skies with a chance of thunderstorms. Winds out of the southwest, 8 to 15 miles per hour. Mainly clear skies tonight. Chance of thunderstorms. Lows dip down to about 61. I'm weatherology meteorologist Paul Trombley. Right now, 63.
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0: Madison's Magic 98. I still have a bit of a cold, but it's not so bad. Happy Friday and happy National Hawaiian Shirt Day, which makes me kind of laugh because my husband must have 100 Hawaiian shirts. Not regular ones, though. Ones with cats and dogs, pineapples, dinosaurs, chickens, possums, all kinds of wacky stuff. And he always gets compliments when we're out. Today is also Internet Self-Care Day, National Senior Citizens Day, and National Kool-Aid Day.
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13: Cloudy skies with a few peaks of sun today, with a chance for storms. High temperatures reach up to 79. Southwest winds 8 to 15 miles per hour. Mainly clear skies tonight. Chance for storms. Lows dip down to about 61. I'm weatherology meteorologist Laura Lockwood. Right now, it's 64 degrees.
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10: Chance of thunderstorms this afternoon. Otherwise, cloudy skies with a few peaks of sun. High temperatures reach up to 79. Southwest winds 8 to 15 miles per hour. Chance for storms tonight. Lows dip down to about 61. Mainly clear skies. I'm weatherology meteorologist Laura Lockwood. Currently 66.
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13: Close your eyes, make a wish.
14: Chance of thunderstorms this afternoon. Otherwise, cloudy skies with a few peaks of sun. High temperatures reach up to 79. Southwest winds 8 to 15 miles per hour. Chance for storms tonight. Lows dip down to about 61. Mainly clear skies. I'm weatherology meteorologist Laura Lockwood. Right now, it's 68 degrees.
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0: Patterson's Magic 98. If you're just going to enjoy a low-key Friday night at home, the Packers are back tonight. And this one might be worth watching, even if it's still preseason. Jordan Love and the starters expected to get at least some work in against the Broncos. But for a lot of the guys in the field, this is just kind of their chance to make the cut. But Love wants to get in and then get out and stay healthy, and so do we. Right? If you want to watch the game, kickoff tonight at 8 o'clock on the NFL Network with Magic 98.
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0: 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Bosch's Cruising for Bruising. 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
15: Chance for storms this afternoon. Otherwise, a blend of clouds and sun. Highs level off around 81. Winds out of the southwest, 8 to 15 miles per hour. Mainly clear skies. Tonight, storms likely. Lows dip down to about 61. I'm weatherology meteorologist Laura Lockwood. Currently 72.
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0: 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If you need a little laughter in your life, comedian Brian Regan is bringing his stand-up comedy to the Barrymore Theater on December 3rd. 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

0: 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There's food, carnival rides, cold drinks, and live music. And that includes Super Tuesday from 7 until 11. And tonight is carnival wristband night, so you can get unlimited rides for $30. And of course, the real star of the weekend is still to come, the sweet corn. And they sell that on Saturday and Sunday. Little sweet corn slathered in butter, a little bit of salt. Oh, that is worth the stop this weekend. And lots of info on that on our fun page on the Magic 98 app.
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Madison's Magic 98, Don't Tell Her, But I Stole One from Delilah's Stash there. And if your Friday night is dedicated to just laying low after a long work week, take a deep breath and unwind with Delilah's Love Songs tonight. And you know she loves to chat, so if you'd like to request a love song or just tell somebody you love them, just pick up the phone, give her a buzz anytime between 7 and midnight right here on Magic 98.

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9: A severe thunderstorm watch continues until 10 p.m. tonight. Sunshine mixed with clouds at times this afternoon, with a chance of thunderstorms. High temperatures reach up to 81. Winds out of the southwest, 8 to 15 miles per hour. I'm weatherology meteorologist Laura Lockwood. Right now, 75.
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0: 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And before that, the latest from Olivia Rodrigo. 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

0: Madison's Magic 98. 80s music always sounds great on a Friday afternoon. Not so great rain as you're heading out the door for home. The good news is it looks like the worst of it should be moving through Dane County by about 6 o'clock. And then we've got a pretty great weekend ahead. Your weekend forecast, a quick traffic update from Stacy, and then we're going to get the weekend started with Sean Mendez and Janet Jackson on Magic 98.
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12: A severe thunderstorm watch remains in effect. Mainly clear tonight, with storms likely. Lows around 61, northwesterly winds 5 to 10 miles per hour. Ample sunshine expected tomorrow. High temperatures reach up to 79. I'm weatherology meteorologist Laura Lockwood. Right now, it's 73 degrees.
13: Madison traffic.
14: 3990 North has been slow at the Beltline, but it's been surprisingly clear on the Beltline. Just occasional slowdowns westbound at Todd Drive and Seminole Highway, eastbound at the bridge. Brake lights in the construction zone on John Nolan and on 151 South approaching the interstate. No crashes or delays, just traffic light and construction congestion downtown on East Wash Capitol Square and campus. That's traffic. I'm Stacy Kay on Magic 98.
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0: Madison's Magic 98. If you have never been to Dane Dance's, I'm telling you, you're missing out. It is just one of those Madison nights that feels like summer. Good music, good dancing, everybody having a great time. They are moving it inside Monona Terrace tonight because of the rain, but don't let that stop you. It's still free, still family friendly, and it's all about the R&B music tonight. And that is just getting underway, but runs until 9:30. So grab some friends, come on down. 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
8: Madison traffic.
9: Rain has moved in and slowing down traffic. 3990 north, slower between 94 and the Beltline. Not too bad on the Beltline, just slow westbound between Fish Hatch and Seminole Highway. Eastbound slow at Gammon and approaching the bridge. Brake lights in the construction zone on John Nolan and northbound Stoughton Road at East Buckeye. No crashes or delays, just traffic light and construction congestion downtown on East Wash, Capitol Square, and campus. That's traffic. I'm Stacy Kay on Magic 98.
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0: Madison's Magic 98. I have got an email here from the Memorial United Church of Christ in Fitchburg, and they're saying, can you help us share the news about our annual garage sale in Piepalooza? Absolutely. It's tomorrow from 8 until 3, and it looks like there's lots of treasures and goodies to dig through, especially pies. So if you're looking for some great finds or maybe something delicious to take home, stop on by. And if you'd like more info, we've got it on the fun page at magic98.com.
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5: A severe thunderstorm watch remains in effect. Mainly clear tonight, with storms likely. Lows around 61, with westerly winds 5 to 10 miles per hour. Ample sunshine expected. Tomorrow, high temperatures reach up to 79. I'm weatherology meteorologist Laura Lockwood. Currently, 69.
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0: Madison's Magic 98. I see that Ed Sheeran made a couple of surprise stops in Oshkosh this week while he was passing through Wisconsin, including Leon's Frozen Custard and 01 Vintage. And I guess he and his family spent about an hour and a half shopping at 01 Vintage, but it took the staff a few minutes to realize who he actually was. Can you imagine how fun would that be? We'll have some music from Ed Sheeran here just after 6, and hopefully we can share part of the weekend together. I'll see you then. Mark Van Allen on Magic 98.
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12: A severe thunderstorm watch continues. Lows dip down to about 61 tonight under mainly clear skies with a chance of severe thunderstorms. Westerly winds 5 to 10 miles per hour. Ample sunshine expected tomorrow. Highs level off around 79. I'm weatherology meteorologist Paul Trombley. Currently, it's 74 degrees.
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Are you getting together with your best friend, your girlfriends, your sister friends? 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